0: rights, there's information on what to do with immigration, with the police, with whomever.
1: He gave us cards week by week that we put on display at the market. Most of the people that would come by take them, especially the Hispanic community, and others would actually take it to give to others that they knew. It says, I do not wish to speak with you.
2: Answer your questions or sign.
3: Hand you any documents based on my
4: Fifth Amendment rights.
1: You now have that card on you.
2: No abre la puerta.
1: Know what by law will protect you.
2: I do not give you permission.
4: I do not give you permission to enter my home.
1: You come to this country for a better life. Once you are able to apply into the legal status, you then do it. Applying is a very costly process, but my folks, they had applied. If it wasn't for us doing that, we wouldn't be able to be selling flowers in New York City 7 days out of the week and put 26 people on payroll because of two people going across the border for their family.
5: The cards themselves, they're premised on the fact that somebody will read them and obey the law. And at some point, that is not going to be true.
6: You have a red card that it's a piece of cardboard, and the other person has a rifle and handcuffs. We know of many neighbors who, because of all of these efforts, they didn't open the door, and they don't open the door still. And that is one of the reasons why I started to arrest people in the courtrooms. As an academic, as an activist, as a scholar, I think that the red card is a beautiful symbol, but at the same time, to me, it is also kind of an index of how tiny, how little, how fragile our rights are. It's like such a little thing, and that the most fundamental rights can be written in a little card like that. It's kind of telling. Right.
0: As a printmaker, what I can do is print something for you. And within my own art, I can tackle issues, I can do these things. But when those things are not effective, I don't know what to do.

want to dress up the Washington. And I want to dress up the Washington. And I want to dress up the Washington. Want to dress up the Washington. Wives and lace and leather and steel and wool rope. And steel and wool rope. And steel and wool rope. And dress up the Washington. Wives and lace and leather and steel and wives and lace and leather and steel. And I want to dress up the Washington animals. Sure, I love animals. Sure, I love animals. Animals. And I want it. I want it. And I want it. And I want it. And I want it. And I want to dress up the Washington. And I want to dress up the Washington. Want to dress up the Washington. Bank account. Bank account. Account. Expense, tennis, sex, do them no good. Oh, the. Yeah, yeah, yeah, yeah, yeah. Oh, yeah, the journalists to everyone. Journalists to everyone. Yeah, the journalists to everyone. Journalists to everyone. The journalists to everyone. Journalists to everyone.

Ding ding ding ding ding ding ding ding ding ding ding ding ding ding ding ding ding ding ding ding ding ding ding ding ding ding ding ding ding ding ding ding ding ding ding ding ding ding ding ding ding ding ding ding ding ding ding ding ding ding ding ding ding ding ding ding ding ding ding ding ding ding ding ding ding ding ding ding ding ding ding ding ding ding ding ding ding ding ding ding ding ding ding ding ding ding ding ding ding ding ding ding ding ding ding ding ding ding ding ding ding ding ding ding ding ding ding ding ding ding ding ding ding ding ding ding ding ding ding ding 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ding ding ding ding ding ding ding ding ding ding ding ding ding ding ding ding ding ding ding ding ding ding ding ding ding ding ding ding